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1: Love Night, para quem gosta de recordar bons momentos.

WhatsApp. This has got to be the saddest day of my life. I called you here today

eyes that you have. We've been meeting here every day. And since this is our last day together, I want to hold you just one more time. When you turn and

0: was one of our best for sure. Thank you.
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0: Fine.